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Just stop your crying, it's a sign of the times.

And there's none greater to keep the score, to get you higher, make you ask for more. And I can improve you just to get you into the story of passion. 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